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En internet www.fmayer.net.ar. I wanna know what you're thinking. There are some things you can't hide. I wanna know.

0: 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Good night. 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God bless you. Thank you.
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1: 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From 1967, it went something like this.

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We spent a lonely night at the Memory Motel. It's on the ocean.

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1: No waving and no cigarette lights.

Are you ready, Chicago? I said, are you ready, Chicago? Let's go, girls.

Ladies and gentlemen, none of this would be possible if it wasn't for Bob Marley. Here to pay tribute is Rihanna and Ziggy Marley. 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
1: Andy Cox, we seem to make them sad. It's up to you to make them very, very happy with your guitar.